I'm Bob Barron reporting for duty on this Sunday. I've got classic hits and stories to go with them. We'll start it off with a release of one of my favorite albums of all time. The Purple Album from Stone Temple Pilots was released on this day in 1994 and went to number one on the American charts and would end up selling more than 6 million copies on the strength of the tracks Vaseline, A Big Empty. I love the lounge tune at the end, but here's the big one from that Purple Album. It's Interstate Love Song.

0: Got to get some BS in on this Sunday evening. Lonely is the night for Mr. Squire. And a special happy birthday to Stone Temple Pilots drummer Eric Kretz, who was the original drummer and a founding member of that band, who's played on all of their studio albums since their debut album, Core. He turned 60 today. He was born on this day in 66 in San Jose.
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16: Here's your Classic Hits 96.7 forecast. Lows around 68 tonight under mainly cloudy skies, southwest winds around 5 miles per hour. Cloudy skies expected tomorrow, chance of thunderstorms, high temperatures reach up to 79. Mainly cloudy skies, tomorrow night, chance for storms, lows dip down to about 67. In the Classic Hits 96.7 Weather Center, I'm meteorologist Jennifer Wojcicki, currently 81.
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Everybody had to pay and pay. A hustle here and a hustle there. New York City is the place where they said, hey babe, take a walk on the wild side.

David Bowie playing a gig at the Berlin Wall on this day in 1987. He was on the west side, and he had his crew take some speakers and place them facing east to the Berlin Wall so that all the young Berliners on the east side could stand there and listen to the show. 96.7.

0: Carole King's album Tapestry got its gold record on this day in 1971. That album was number one in the U.S. for 15 straight weeks. Now, it was certified diamond for $10 million in sales in 1995, and then in 2020, that Tapestry album was ranked at number 25 on the Rolling Stones list of the 500 greatest albums of all time. When that came out, Tapestry brought Carole King home some Grammy Awards, including Album of the Year, Song of the Year, and Record of the Year.
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Tom Petty and his Heartbreakers from 79 off Damn the Torpedoes. Looking back at this date, the 7th of June, 1978, a year earlier when Tom met his future bandmate in the Traveling Wilburys, Mr. Bob Dylan. He was backstage at Bob's show at the Universal Amphitheater in Los Angeles.

0: Bob Barron here with some Bob Welch. It's Ebony Eyes from his French Kiss album. Background vocals done by Juice Newton. As we remember Bob Welch on this day that he passed away, it was back in 2012, 14 years ago. He died at the age of 66. He was Fleetwood Mac's guitarist as well as a solo artist. He played in Fleetwood Mac from 71 to 74.
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8: Here's your Classic Hits 96.7 forecast. Lows around 68 tonight under mainly cloudy skies. Southwest winds around 5 miles per hour. Cloudy skies expected tomorrow. Chance of thunderstorms. High temperatures reach up to 79. Mainly cloudy skies tomorrow night. Chance for storms. Lows dip down to about 67. In the Classic Hits 96.7 Weather Center, I'm meteorologist Jennifer Vujicic. Currently, it's 78 degrees.

0: 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It's Steve Winwood, who will be the special guest on John Fogerty's Legacy Tour coming up this September, a 13-city run that features stops mostly on the Eastern Seaboard.
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0: The heart of rock and roll is in Cleveland. That's where the Rock and Roll Hall of Fame is, and that all got underway. On this day in 93, they officially broke ground for the Rock and Roll Hall of Fame Museum on the 7th of June, 1993.
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Oh, the poor speakers here in the studio. They got quite a workout on that one for the Rolling Stones, who made their British television debut on this date in '63. It was on the TV show Thank Your Lucky Stars.

0: Bobby Palmer, Pearl Jam in that set, and one from the Stones. We were talking about their debut on television over in the UK happened on this day in 63, and exactly 1 year later, on June 7th, 64, they were playing in San Antonio, Texas on their first ever U.S. tour when they got booed off stage. And the opening act was called back up on stage. Who was the opening act that night? It was a bunch of trained monkeys.
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7: Here's your Classic Hits 96.7 forecast. Lows around 68 tonight under mainly cloudy skies, southwest winds around 5 miles per hour. Cloudy skies expected tomorrow. Chance of thunderstorms. High temperatures reach up to 79. Mainly cloudy skies tomorrow night. Chance for storms. Lows dip down to about 67. In the Classic Hits 96.7 Weather Center, I'm meteorologist Jennifer Wojcicki. Right now, 74.
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Eagles featuring Joe Walsh on guitar. He got a restraining order against an elderly neighbor on this date, the 7th of June, 2010. The elderly neighbor allegedly threatened to kill Joe Walsh, so he got a restraining order on him, and the man ended up having to pay more than $1,500 in legal fees as well.

0: title track to the biggest selling studio rock album of all times. It's Back in Black from AC/DC. On this date in 2004, it went double diamond here in the U.S. for selling more than 20 million copies in America alone. Now, that was 2004. In 2024, 20 years later, it had added another 7 million copies, making it 27 times platinum. If you look at the worldwide numbers right now, that album has sold more than 50 million copies.
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0: Poison playing a gig at the Tony Awards on this day in 2009 when Bret Michaels, their vocalist, had a run-in with the set and ended up with some facial lacerations.
1: Come here, baby. You know you drive me up a wall, the way you make good for the nasty chick

2

0: Had to get some Jane's Addiction on for you as we celebrate the birthday of guitarist Dave Navarro today. He turns 59 years old, born on the 7th of June back in 67. Of course, well known for his time in that band, Jane's Addiction, but he also has spent time in several other groups, including the Red Hot Chili Peppers.
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8: Here's your Classic Hits 96.7 forecast. Lows around 68 tonight under mainly cloudy skies, southwest winds around 5 miles per hour. Cloudy skies expected tomorrow, chance of thunderstorms, high temperatures reach up to 79. Mainly cloudy skies, tomorrow night, chance for storms, lows dip down to about 67. In the Classic Hits 96.7 Weather Center, I'm meteorologist Jennifer Wojcicki. Right now, 71.

0: Well, we had a Zeppelin show on this day in rock history in 2008. Well, kind of. It was half Zeppelin. Jimmy Page and John Paul Jones showed up at a surprise appearance during a Foo Fighters concert that was happening at Wembley Stadium in London on this day in 2008. They did a one-night supergroup and played a couple of old Zeppelin tracks for the crowd.
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0: Well, the weekend is over. I'm Bob Barron, done with my Sunday time. I'll be back during the work week to entertain you again.
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Miller Time, Steve Miller and the band in Swingtown. I'm Bob Worthington here with a superstar from Seymour, Indiana, the Hoosier State. It's John Cougar Mellencamp.

0: The Rebel Yell, y'all. Billy Idol rocking with you. Hey, saying hi to Gloria. Also, Jimmy and Night Watchman Alan keeping things safe, working with us. We appreciate you tuning in. Stick around, ZZ Top, Grand Funk Railroad, and a whole bunch more. Don't go away.
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10: Here's your classic hits 96.7 forecast. Lows level off around 68 overnight under mainly cloudy skies. Southerly winds around 5 miles per hour. Cloudy skies expected Monday. Chance of thunderstorms. High temperatures reach up to 79. Mainly cloudy skies.

0: As expected, Monday night, chance of thunderstorms. Lows dip down to about 67. In the classic hits, 96.7 Weather Center. I'm meteorologist Paul Promley. Right now, it's 69 degrees.
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Nice threads there, dude. A sharp-dressed man is what I am. That's ZZ Top. Stick around. Have Alanis Morissette, Night Ranger, also the Eagles all lined up and ready to rock.

0: Isn't it ironic? Alanis Morissette. Hey, please, if you're out and about driving, no texting and driving and no drinking and driving. Stay safe and keep others safe as well.
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Loser, it's Beck. Bob Worthington here. One great song after another. Saying hi to Joanna, brand new listener. Welcome aboard. Rolling out the red carpet for our brand new listeners. And thanks for telling a friend or two about us.

0: John, Paul, George, and Ringo come together, y'all. The Beatles. Stick around. Got that kryptonite going with Three Doors Down. Also, from the movies, our late movie. Grab yourself some popcorn, maybe a Kit Kat bar or two. From Dirty Dancing, the movie, next.
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0: $34.99 a month. Dial pound 250, say Mike Rowe. 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
8: Here's your classic hits 96.7 forecast. Lows dip down to about 68 overnight under overcast skies. Winds out of the south around 5 miles per hour. Cloudy skies expected again Monday. Chance of thunderstorms. Daytime highs approaching 79. Chance of thunderstorms Monday night. Lows dip down to about 67. Mainly cloudy skies expected. In the classic hits 96.7 Weather Center, I'm meteorologist Paul Trombley. Currently, it's 68 degrees.

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0: 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Stick around, have REM and much, much more, including Jerry Rafferty taking things right down the line next.
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0: 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Stick around from 461 Ocean Boulevard. Eric Clapton on deck. 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
8: Here's your classic hits 96.7 forecast. Lows level off around 68 overnight under mainly cloudy skies. Winds out of the south around 5 miles per hour. Cloudy skies expected Monday. Chance of thunderstorms. Daytime highs approaching 80. Cloudy skies expected Monday night. Slight chance of thunderstorms. Lows level off around 67. In the classic hits 96.7 Weather Center, I'm meteorologist Paul Trombley. Right now, 69.

0: From 461 Ocean Boulevard, number one song during 1974, a Bob Marley tune, by the way, Eric Clapton. 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

0: The Clash, Should I Stay or Should I Go? Your choice. Stick around, summer 1984 music from John Waite. Also have Bob Seger and the Silver Bullet Band lined up.
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Seger and the Silver Bullet Band, Against the Wind. Bob Worthington here. More great music near. And please, if you're out and about driving, no texting and driving and no drinking and driving. Stay safe.

0: Our late, late, late movie. Number one song, number one movie from Footloose. The movie which starred Kevin Bacon, 1984. Kenny Loggins in Footloose. Huey Lewis in the news on the way. Also, Mr. Mister.
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8: Here's your classic hits 96.7 forecast. Lows dip down to about 68 overnight under mainly cloudy skies. Winds out of the south around 5 miles per hour. Cloudy Monday. Storms likely. Highs level off around 80. Cloudy skies expected Monday night. Chance of thunderstorms. Lows level off around 67. Thunderstorms likely Tuesday and Wednesday. In the classic hits 96.7 Weather Center, I'm meteorologist Paul Trombley. Currently 68.
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heart and soul, and more great rock and roll throughout the wee hours for you. And Bob Worthington leaving the nightlight on for you. And Huey Lewis and the news there. And stick around, Alanis Morissette and the Eagles, per your musical demand.

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0: Saying out to Jerry and cousins listening to us, so sleeping out in the backyard. Nothing like it, right? With the flashlights and all that and staying up late and telling each other spooky stories. Hey, stick around. Have more great music, including Annie Lennox, Eurythmics, and Journey next.
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Annie Lennox, Eurythmics, Here Comes the Rain Again. Again? Here's Lifehouse, hanging by a moment, by a thread.

0: wee hours of your Monday morning. Onward and upward to a great week ahead. That's what our wishes are for you, and I hope you had a great weekend. Coming up, count them all, three of them, the Thompson Twins from Into the Gap, the album, and a whole bunch more waiting for you.
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6: Here's your classic hits 96.7 forecast. Lows dip down to about 68 overnight under mainly cloudy skies. Winds out of the south around 5 miles per hour. Cloudy Monday. Storms likely. Highs level off around 80. Cloudy skies expected Monday night. Chance of thunderstorms. Lows level off around 67. Thunderstorms likely Tuesday and Wednesday. In the classic hits 96.7 Weather Center, I'm meteorologist Paul Trombley. Currently 66.

0: From Into the Gap, the album Thompson Twins, one of the big songs of 1984, Hold Me Now. 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

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Hey, welcome aboard, Jackie. Appreciate you. Here's Brian Adams.

0: Shine. It's Collective Soul and more great rock and roll for you throughout your morning, afternoon, and of course at night, right here, 24/7 around the clock. Coming up, Peter Gabriel and Seeger and the Silver Bullet Band next.
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6: Here's your Classic Hits 96.7 forecast. Storms likely today. Otherwise, cloudy skies expected. Highs level off around 80. Southerly winds 5 to 10 miles per hour. Cloudy skies expected again tonight. Chance of thunderstorms. Lows around 67. Thunderstorms likely tomorrow. Daytime highs approaching 82. Cloudy skies with a few peaks of sun. In the Classic Hits 96.7 Weather Center, I'm meteorologist Paul Trombley. Currently 66.

0: Like a sledgehammer, Peter Gabriel. More from where that came from. 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

0: enjoying that first cup of coffee with us, grab yourself a bagel or a donut, and hey, onward and upward to a great week ahead, huh? 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
9: Here's your Classic Hits 96.7 forecast. Storms likely today. Otherwise, cloudy skies expected. Highs level off around 80. Southerly winds 5 to 10 miles per hour. Cloudy skies expected again tonight. Chance of thunderstorms. Lows around 67. Thunderstorms likely tomorrow. Daytime highs approaching 82. Cloudy skies with a few peaks of sun. In the Classic Hits 96.7 Weather Center, I'm meteorologist Paul Trombley. Currently 65.

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1: Fox News, I'm Ted Linder. Iran firing missiles at Israel Sunday in retaliation for an Israeli attack on Beirut. Fox's Trey Yingst with more on President Trump's reaction.
2: The president told me it's certainly not going to help negotiations. He went on to say, what I would suggest to Iran, you shot your missiles, that's enough. Get back to the table and make a deal.
1: The Israeli Air Force responding by striking military targets belonging to the Iranian regime in western and central Iran. The 79th annual Tony Awards held at Radio City Music Hall in New York City on Sunday night, focusing on honoring theater excellence. Here's the award winner for Best Musical.
3: And the Tony Award goes to... Ooh, it's a good seal. Okay.
1: Schmigadoon has won 4 Tony Awards at this year's ceremony. 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
4: Here's your classic hits 96.7 forecast. Storms likely today. Otherwise, cloudy skies expected. Highs level off around 80. Southerly winds 5 to 10 miles per hour. Cloudy skies expected again tonight. Chance of thunderstorms. Lows around 67. Thunderstorms likely tomorrow. Daytime highs approaching 82. Cloudy skies with a few peaks of sun. In the classic hits 96.7 Weather Center, I'm meteorologist Paul Probley. Currently 65.
5: Thanks, Paul. And right now we have mostly clear skies at the moment, but we have rain coming and clouds, so we'll enjoy the starry skies while we have it. And maybe a little sunshine this morning, but have your umbrellas handy for later on.
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5: 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And like them on Facebook. Coming up, we have April Wine and our Carlisle Young Thought for the Day. Later today in history, the pole vault at the bottom of the hour. Also, Bo Beecraft is in the newsroom with local news brought to you by Interstate Auction. Later, our daily celebration and morning toast. That's just this hour. 4 to go. Get your work week off on the right foot. Meantime, Tom Petty and the Heartbreakers, and I Need to Know. Classic Hits.

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It is 6:09 on this Monday. Time for our Carlisle Young Thought for the Day. And today, a quote from Oscar Wilde, writer, who said, some cause happiness wherever they go, others whenever they go. That's true. Coming up, we'll have a look at today in history. Also, Paul Fromley standing by in the Weather Center with the forecast. Right now, it's Third Eye Blind and Jumper.

0: Third Eye Blind and Jumper on Classic Hits 96.7. Good Monday morning. It's 6:14. June 8th, 2026. On this date in history, back in 1789, in an address to the U.S. House of Representatives, James Madison proposed amending the Constitution to include a Bill of Rights. In 1949, George Orwell's novel 1984 was first published. 1966, a merger was announced between the National Football League and the American Football League to take effect in 1970. 1968, U.S. authorities announced the capture in London of James Earl Ray, the suspected assassin of civil rights leader Reverend Dr. Martin Luther King Jr. 1978, a jury in Clark County, Nevada, ruled the so-called Mormon Will, purportedly written by the late billionaire Howard Hughes, was a forgery. In 2009, North Korea's highest court sentenced American journalists Laura Ling and Yuna Lee to 12 years hard labor for trespassing and hostile acts. The women were pardoned in early August 2009 after a trip to Pyongyang by former President Bill Clinton. In 2017, former FBI Director James Comey testified before Congress, asserting that President Donald Trump fired him to interfere with Comey's investigation of Russia's ties to the Trump campaign. And in 2023, Donald Trump was indicted by a grand jury in Miami of 37 felony counts related to the alleged mishandling of classified documents that had been moved to Mar-a-Lago. That's today in history. Coming up, we'll have a look at the forecast and Foreigner. The Morning Show is a presentation of Larkey HVAC.
1: Whatever temperatures

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5: Here's your classic hits 96.7 forecast. Storms likely today. Otherwise, cloudy skies expected. Highs level off around 80. Southerly winds 5 to 10 miles per hour. Cloudy skies expected again tonight. Chance of thunderstorms. Lows around 67. Thunderstorms likely tomorrow. Daytime highs approaching 82. Cloudy skies with a few peaks of sun. In the Classic Hits 96.7 Weather Center, I'm meteorologist Paul Trombley. Currently 65.
6: Thanks, Paul. And right now we have mostly clear skies. A beautiful sunrise this morning. But kind of a red sky in the morning. Sailor's warning. You know the old saying? Yeah. Have your umbrellas handy. Later on. Coming up, we have Def Leppard. Also, a look at the pole vault. Also, Bo Beecraft is standing by in the newsroom with local news brought to you by Interstate Auction. Right now, it's Foreigner and Double Vision. Classic hits. Good morning.

0: Pour Some Sugar on Me. That's Def Leppard. Classic hits, 96.7. Maybe actually some ibuprofen. I'm a little sore this morning. Did all the weed eating around the house and planted some plants and did a lot of yard work yesterday. I'm a little on the sore side. Which brings us to the pole vault. A poll asked people to name the body part that feels tired or sore the most often. Here's the top five answers. Number one, eyes. Number two, your head. Number three, shoulders. Number four, legs. And number five, back. Yeah. On light duty today, around the house. Coming up, we'll have a look at news. Bo B. Kraft is standing by in the newsroom, brought to you by Interstate Auction. Also, Paul Fromley's in the Weather Center with forecast. And I have some Steve Miller Band queued up for you right here, so stay close.
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5: In the newsroom, I'm Bo B. Kraft. Morrow County investigators recently returned to the scene of a fatal crash to conduct a detailed reconstruction. The work took place June 2nd along Hal Rogers near White Oak Road. Officials say specialized equipment, including drones and satellite mapping tools, were used to analyze the scene. Multiple detectives and crash experts assisted with the process, and deputies managed traffic during the reconstruction. Sheriff Root says these efforts help ensure accurate and thorough investigations. An 18-year-old from Corbin has been arrested in connection with a child pornography case out of Illinois. Authorities say Cameron Adams faces 10 counts tied to the investigation, with Knox County deputies assisting Illinois investigators by gathering evidence and conducting interviews for the case. Adams was arrested May 28th and is being held in the Knox County Detention Center awaiting extradition back to Illinois. With news, I'm Bo B. Kraft.
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6: Here's your Classic Hits 96.7 forecast. Storms likely today. Otherwise, cloudy skies expected. Highs level off around 80. Southerly winds 5 to 10 miles per hour. Cloudy skies expected again tonight. Chance of thunderstorms. Lows around 67. Thunderstorms likely tomorrow. Daytime highs approaching 82. Cloudy skies with a few peaks of sun. In the Classic Hits 96.7 Weather Center, I'm meteorologist Paul Frombly. Currently 65.
0: Thanks, Paul. And right now we're looking at mostly clear skies in London. Coming up, the Foo Fighters and We'll have a look at our daily celebration, and we'll have our morning toast. So get your coffee brewing right now. It's the Steve Miller Band with Abracadabra. Classic hits.

0: My Hero, the Foo Fighters, classic hits, 96.7. 6:40 on this Monday. Time for our daily celebration. And maybe if you're like me, it's nice to get back to work to get some rest after a busy weekend. Actually, it was a really nice weekend. Of course, we started off Friday evening with the Town Center Summer Concert Series at Hancock and Chouse, opening up for the legendary Dale McCurry Band. And yours truly and Terry Harris were there to MC, and we had a great time. Big thanks to Chris and the gang for having us back again. And nice weather, too. It's a little on the dry side. Yeah, we need the rain. I know a lot of my yard is kind of brown in spots as I was mowing and weed eating yesterday. Yeah, I kind of noticed. Kicking up a little dust in spots. But yeah, it's Monday. And Best Friends Day. When it comes to best friends, they run the gamut. They may be exactly like us or our complete opposite. Are your friends kind of like you, just going on what you have in common? According to a 2018 Pew Research poll, 98% of teens have one or more close friends, and 78% of them say that they have 1 to 5 close friends. However, as we move into adulthood, our friendship-making ability changes along with our priorities. So we sometimes lose touch with our old friends. It's National Oopsie Daisy Day. Now, I've always heard this as Oopsie Daisy, like when you spill something or make a mistake in some area. But Oopsie Daisy encourages everyone to face the day positively and to get up gloriously, gratefully, and gleefully each morning. Remember, each day is a gift. So Oopsie Daisy instead of Oopsie Daisy. National Name Your Poison Day. Whether you're choosing how to vote or choosing what you want to drink or what you want for dinner, time to make a decision and name your poison. Now, this harkens back to the early days of the temperance movement. The phrase seems to have been used mostly to describe the action of ordering a drink. Like the bartender, what's your poison? Yeah. National Loving Day. Commemorating each year the anniversary of the 1967 U.S. Supreme Court decision in Loving versus Virginia, striking down all anti-racial laws remaining in 16 U.S. states as it applies to marriage. Yeah. Let's see, what else do we have here? Let me look on my list. Busy day. National Making Life Beautiful Day. Kind of goes along with Oopsie Daisy Day. A celebration of those who make life beautiful. National Black Cow Day. A delicious ice cream float beverage, also known as a root beer float. Yeah, I like the root beer floats. Those are good. Otherwise known as the Black Cow. I could go for one of those later on today. Maybe at the root beer stand or something. Yeah. National Corn on the Cob Day. Love corn on the cob. Especially when it's done on the grill. Put the cob in the aluminum foil. With lots of butter. Then just roast that really good. Good thing to take along on a picnic. It's also National Iced Tea Day, another thing to take along on a picnic. one of the summer's favorite refreshing drinks. You like yours sweetened, unsweetened, or kind of in between? I like mine in between. I don't like it real sweet. I know I'm not a very good Southerner, right? But it's sometimes a little too sweet for me. So give me an unsweet tea, put a couple of packets of the pink stuff in there, and there you go. So lots to celebrate today for our morning toast. Grab your coffee and or your tea. Let's put them together through the radio. Clink, clink. Coming up, we have the forecast. Paul Fromley standing by in the Weather Center. And we'll run away with Bon Jovi. The morning show is a presentation of Larkey HVAC.
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6: Here's your classic hits 96.7 forecast. Storms likely today. Otherwise, cloudy skies expected. Highs level off around 80. Southerly winds 5 to 10 miles per hour. Cloudy skies expected again tonight. Chance of thunderstorms. Lows around 67. Thunderstorms likely tomorrow. Daytime highs approaching 82. Cloudy skies with a few peaks of sun. In the Classic Hits 96.7 Weather Center, I'm meteorologist Paul Fromley. Currently 65.
0: Thanks, Paul. And right now we're looking at mostly clear skies at the moment. Clouds are on the way and rain, which we actually need. So, coming up, we have music ahead from ZZ Top, also The Pretenders, and at the top of the hour, we'll have a look at news. Fox will have world and national news for us. Kentucky News Network will have state news. Also, Bo B. Craft will be back with more local news brought to you by Interstate Auction. We also have traffic, sports. Scott Fitzgerald is at KNN. And we'll also hear from the voice of the Kentucky Wildcats, Tom Leach. A look at UK sports. Later, our community calendar. Gary Conley will be along with today's Minuteman Minute and news from the Weird Wire. So be the most informed person at work this morning. Keep it tuned. Meantime, it's Bon Jovi and Runaway. Classic hits.

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1: Fox News, I'm Sue Guzman. Sirens sounding in Israel as Iran launched a barrage of attacks early Monday, raising concerns about a widening Middle Eastern conflict. This announcement notifying people on board an airplane as it landed earlier in Israel.
2: Missiles are coming here. We need to get off this airplane.
1: Six people injured in a stabbing at New York's Penn Station. Suspect was taken into custody at the scene. Person suffered serious injuries. So far, no word on the motive. 19 people dead, 200 injured after a 7.8 magnitude earthquake struck the southern Philippines, many buildings collapsing. The 79th annual Tony Awards held at Radio City Music Hall in New York Sunday night. Schmigadoon taking home the Tony for Best New Musical. 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
4: In the newsroom, I'm Bo Beecraft. Drivers in the area should expect delays as CSX crews work on railroad maintenance. Several roads, including Pearl Street, East 4th, and Barberville Road, will be temporarily closed as work progresses. Officials say closures will happen in stages as more crews move from one location to another. The work involves multiple teams operating at the same time, and residents are being asked to plan for changing traffic patterns. Officials say the maintenance is necessary and appreciate the public's patience.

0: Yeah, we lost contact with Bo Beecraft there. And also Kentucky News Network having technical difficulties this morning. So
1: with news.
0: Ah.
1: I'm Bo Beecraft.
0: Okay, well, there he is. But local news is brought to you by Interstate Auction. Now, here's the forecast with Paul Fromley. Let's see if he's available this morning.
2: Here's your classic hits 96.7 forecast. Storms likely today. Otherwise, cloudy skies expected. Highs level off around 80. Southerly winds 5 to 10 miles per hour. Cloudy skies expected again tonight. Chance of thunderstorms. Lows around 67. Thunderstorms likely tomorrow. Daytime highs approaching 82. Cloudy skies with a few peaks of sun. In the classic hits 96.7 Weather Center, I'm meteorologist Paul Fromley. Currently 65.
0: Yeah, he's there. And right now we have mostly clear skies in London. And beautiful morning. Little, maybe just a thin cloud cover there. Made for a beautiful sunrise, but now it's kind of becoming cloudy. About a 70 to 80% chance of rain. So have an umbrella handy as you're heading out to work this morning. And be careful, as always. Taking a look at traffic. No traffic problems have been texted in, but as Bo mentioned, we do have some CSX work being done at crossings. Watch out for delays there. Also still doing some work on the 192 bypass. Orange Barrel still up there, working in the medians. Watch out for the workers as you travel on the bypass. Otherwise, looks good. If you do happen upon a traffic situation we're not talking about, then shoot us a text. We'll get the word out. Or if you have a birthday for the birthday club, that comes your way next hour, about 8:30 or so. Text us at 864-2148. 864-2148. 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Be sure to get to where you can stop safely before fiddling with your phone and buckle up.

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1: 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Check them out on Facebook, too. Some good tips and information there. On the way, we have Blind Melon. And as I mentioned earlier, we have an issue with K&N this morning. They're not getting through on the network. So we do have the voice of the Wildcats, Tom Leach, with a look at UK sports. That's coming up. But Scott, unavailable this morning. Right now, it's Hart and Straight On. Classic Hits. Good morning.

0: The Kentucky men's basketball team got checked in over the weekend. We'll talk about it coming up on a look at UK sports.
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0: Social media was full of updates from UK men's basketball players over the weekend as they checked in to the University of Kentucky. They get to start practicing with their coaches for a limited time next week. George Rogers Clark, high school coach Josh Cook, knows that Jerome Morton, one of his former players, is eager to get started now that his dream of being a Wildcat has come true.
2: It's really cool to see someone have a dream and go through the steps and keep climbing the ladder to get there. I think he's super excited about it, and you're going to get, his heart is full. That's something that he really wanted to be able to accomplish. And man, God is good, and sometimes you get to, get an opportunity you dreamed about.
0: Tell me about his game and his body now compared to the guy that left you as a high school senior.

0: defender.
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2: 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Coming up, we'll have a look at the forecast. 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
9: Here's your classic hits 96.7 forecast. Storms likely today. Otherwise, cloudy skies expected. Highs level off around 80. Southerly winds 5 to 10 miles per hour. Cloudy skies expected again tonight. Chance of thunderstorms. Lows around 67. Thunderstorms likely tomorrow. Daytime highs approaching 82. Cloudy skies with a few peaks of sun. In the Classic Hits 96.7 Weather Center, I'm meteorologist Paul Fromley. Currently 65.
2: Thanks, Paul. And right now we're looking at partly sunny skies in London. Coming up, U2. And we'll have a look at our community calendar. Also, Gary Conley standing by with today's Minuteman Minute. Right now, it's Led Zeppelin, Jamaica. Classic Hits.

0: Pride, In the Name of Love, that's U2 on Classic Hits 96.7. I'm Dave Begley at 7:29 on a Monday. Hope your new work week is off on the right foot. Here's what's coming up in the community calendar. At the Laurel County Public Library this week, or at least the next couple of days, we have the Fantastic Fossil Fun Show. That'll be today at 11 and also at 1, two showings. Tomorrow, guided tour of Hoopla and Canopy, 12 noon. And the Bookmarked Book Club will be meeting, 6 p.m. For more information, check out laurellibrary.org. 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And there's going to be a benefit singing on the Town Center stage in London this Saturday to support the Alice Hope Rehabilitation Center in London. 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And great music, too. They'll start serving at 4 and the event starts at 5. 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So that's this Saturday. And for more information on events around London, Laurel County, and the region, go to visitlondonky.com. Visitlondonky.com or the Facebook page. That's the London Laurel Tourist Commission. Coming up, we'll have a look at the forecast. Paul Fromley standing by in the Weather Center. And we'll get you back to the music with Manfred Mann. Right now, it's Gary Conley speaking of Operation Appalachia Strong. 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
1: 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Adjust your course. In the middle of World War II, with the tensions running high just off the eastern seaboard, one dark and foggy night, the captain sighted out ahead just off the starboard side the beacon of another ship. The two would soon collide. Adjust your course 10 degrees to the north, he radioed ahead, but much to his amazement, the ship replied instead, adjust your course 10 degrees to the south. The captain felt a chill. His eyes grew cold and narrow as the two drew closer still. I'm the captain of this vessel. This is a command. Adjust your course 10 degrees to the north or receive a reprimand. This time the voice replying was calm and smooth as glass. Adjust your course 10 degrees to the south. I'm a seaman, second class. I'm a U.S. Navy destroyer, snapped the captain with a shout. Adjust your course 10 degrees, no discussion, over and out. They drew unnervingly closer, his eyes fixed on the light. This time the voice ripped through the air like lightning tears the night. I am the lighthouse. The path you choose is perilous. Destruction lies ahead if you delay. But if you'll trust me, I will lead you through safely. Adjust your course and you'll be on your way. Don't be reluctant to take counsel from someone who may have a better view of your surroundings than you have yourself. None of us is as smart as all of us. And that's your Minuteman Minute. Today's Minuteman Minute is brought to you by Minuteman Press of London, Kentucky, where we design, print, and promote you.
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6: Here's your classic hits, 96.7 forecast. Storms likely today. Otherwise, cloudy skies expected. Highs level off around 80. Southerly winds, 5 to 10 miles per hour. Cloudy skies expected again tonight. Chance of thunderstorms. Lows around 67. Thunderstorms likely tomorrow. Daytime highs approaching 82. Cloudy skies with a few peaks of sun. In the classic hits, 96.7 Weather Center. I'm meteorologist Paul Trombley. Currently, it's 66 degrees.
0: Thanks, Paul. And right now we are looking at sunshine or partly sunny skies in London. Coming up, we have Creed and a look at news from the Weird Wire. Right now, it's Manfred Mann and Blinded by the Light. Classic hits.

0: 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It is 7:45 on a Monday. Time for news from the Weird Wire. More than 100,000 live cockroaches, illegal to keep in Australia, were confiscated from a single breeder in the country's largest ever seizure of exotic invertebrates, according to officials. The Hall of Madagascar hissing cockroaches were $200,000 Australian dollars, about $142,000 U.S. dollars, was seized from a commercial breeder in the city of Bathurst in New South Wales State, according to Australia's Department of Climate Change, Energy, Environment, and Water. Now, these hissing cockroaches, they're big cockroaches. They can keep them. Coming up, a look at the forecast, and we'll get you back to the music with Supertramp. The morning show is a presentation of Larkey HVAC.
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8: Here's your classic hits, 96.7 forecast. Storms likely today. Otherwise, cloudy skies expected. Highs level off around 80. Southerly winds 5 to 10 miles per hour. Cloudy skies expected again tonight. Chance of thunderstorms. Lows around 67. Thunderstorms likely tomorrow. Daytime highs approaching 82. Cloudy skies with a few peaks of sun. In the classic hits, 96.7 Weather Center. I'm meteorologist Paul Trombley. Currently, it's 66 degrees.
0: Thanks, Paul. And right now, we're looking at sunshine, or at least partly sunny skies in London. Coming up, we have Eric Clapton, also the Talking Heads, at the top of the hour, Fox News and KNN News. Yeah, they're back online, so they had some technical difficulties earlier this morning, but looks like they've gotten that ironed out. So we'll have state news right after Fox World and National News in just a bit. Also coming up next hour, Fascinating Facts, the Birthday Club. If you have a birthday for us, you can text that in to us at 864-2148, 864-2148. Also, celebrity birthdays. We'll celebrate our rock birthdays with the birthday block. We have six of them today, so yeah. Entertainment news and our survey of the day. Meantime, it's Supertramp, Breakfast in America, Classic Hits.

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1: News. I'm CJ Papa. President Trump earlier on Truth Social posting, Israel and Iran must immediately stop shooting. This after the two enemies traded fire.
2: More explosions rocked the Iranian capital of Tehran as the Israelis are going on the offensive after they came under a significant Iranian ballistic missile attack overnight. This all started yesterday afternoon when the IDF struck the Lebanese capital of Beirut.
1: Fox's Trey Inks in Tel Aviv. Former reality TV star, Republican candidate for mayor in L.A., Spencer Pratt falls to third place. Right now, he would miss out on the November runoff.
3: Mayor Karen Bass still leads the pack, but progressive city councilwoman Nithya Raman, she's racking up votes as thousands that have come in the last several days have gone to her.
1: That's Fox's Anita Vogel reporting. Major earthquake rocks the southern Philippines. At least 32 people are dead. 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
5: As another arrest order has been placed on former Governor Matt Bevin, our media partners in WKYT got a chance to hear from Jonah Bevin's side for the first time.
6: The thing is, you should be looking at it as like, why is Jonah acting the way he did back then? This is like, because I had no role models. I didn't have good people to teach me what was right. And that falls on him at the end of the day because he was the person that was supposed to do those things.
5: He spoke to the Lexington CBS affiliate on his experience living with the Bevins, plus the current legal fight. Jonah seeks financial compensation to get his education. He also mentioned he grew up thinking his biological family died. He later reconnected with them, and his last conversation with Matt threatened to never help them connect.
6: I have my own family. I'm not concerned about being another family that I don't need to be a part of. I already have one. They took me from one that I had.
5: The next motion hour is slated for June 15th in Jefferson Family Court. Meantime, the latest arrest order was issued Friday, giving all peace officers in the Commonwealth of Kentucky the command to arrest Matt Bevin, who will spend 60 days in jail and pay a $500 fine. One day before her birthday, Crystal Rogers' mother got the call that former Bardstown police officer Nick Houck was arrested, and she tells WAVE it was a relief. Nick Houck, the brother of Brooks Houck, was taken in Thursday for a perjury warrant, allegedly for giving false statements between July 2015 until April 2023. Nick is due for arraignment on June 18th, where he can get 1 to 5 years in prison for said perjury. Kentucky basketball getting a five-star commit Sunday. Ryan Hampton choosing the Wildcats, a 6'6" shooting guard, the sixth overall recruit in the 2027 class. He picked the Lexington Institution over NC State, Auburn, Nebraska, and LSU. It's the first 2027 commit and head coach Mark Pope's highest ranked recruit. I'm Lee Mowen.
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0: Here's your Classic Hits 96.7 forecast. Daytime highs approaching 80 today under cloudy skies with thunderstorms likely. Southerly winds 5 to 10 miles per hour. Chance of thunderstorms tonight. Lows dip down to about 67. Overcast skies. More clouds than sun tomorrow. Thunderstorms likely. High temperatures reach up to 82. In the Classic Hits 96.7 Weather Center, I'm meteorologist Paul Trombley. Right now, 69.
11: Thanks, Paul. And right now, we're looking at partly cloudy skies in London.
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11: 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Like them on Facebook. Coming up, Smash Mouth and Fascinating Facts. Right now, it's Rush. And Rush actually hit the stage in concert for the first time in 11 years last night. We'll talk more about that. But Amy Mann of Till Tuesday came out on stage with them for Time Stand Still. She's the voice, a female voice in there, which is pretty cool to see her join Rush on stage. But yeah, Geddy Lee, Alex Lifeson, also Annika Niles, and keyboardist Lauren Gold, kicking off that 50-something tour. But anyway, we'll talk more about that in a bit. Right now it is Rush and Time Stand Still featuring Amy Mann. Classic hits.

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3: 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Not only have archaeologists found more pyramids in Sudan than Egypt, but the numbers aren't even close. Well, somewhere around 100 pyramids have been discovered in Egypt. Some sources put the number at about 118. The number of those found in Sudan, though, is around 255. More than double. Sudan has more pyramids than any country in the world.
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0: 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In the Classic Hits 96.7 Weather Center, I'm meteorologist Paul Trombley. Right now, 69.
1: Thanks, Paul. And right now, we're looking at partly sunny skies in London. Coming up, music ahead from Simply Red. Also, a look at the Birthday Club. Last call for the Birthday Club. It's 864-2148. Text us, 864-2148. We'll add you to the list. We also have celebrity birthdays, rock birthdays. The birthday block is actually kicking off right now. And entertainment news, even what's on TV tonight. But yeah, happy birthday to Boz Scaggs. Singer, guitarist, was formerly with the Steve Miller Band, but branched out on his own, had some big hits of his own, like this one, Low Down. Boz Scaggs, 82 today. Classic hits.

0: 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Happy birthday to singer Mick Hucknall of Simply Red, 66 today. More celebrity birthdays coming up. Locally, in the Birthday Club, happy birthday to Stephanie Mullins. She was my boss years ago, back in the early 2000s. She was the general manager at a station group in Corbin I worked at. Happy birthday, Stephanie. Happy birthday to Don Carlton. From your wife, kids, and grandkids, happy birthday, Don. And a happy birthday to Shirley White from all your family and friends. And all of us here at Classic Hits wish Stephanie, Don, and Shirley a happy birthday and many more. They're celebrating with some famous folks like singer Nancy Sinatra, 86 today. We have her coming up in the birthday block. Singer-guitarist Boz Scaggs, we heard from him just a bit ago, 82. Singer Bonnie Tyler is 75. She's coming up. Actor Griffin Dunn is 71. Actor-director Kenan Ivory Wayans, 68. We also have keyboardist Nick Rhodes of Duran Duran, 64. Duran Duran's coming up. Actor Juliana Margulis is 60. Tennis Hall of Famer Lindsay Davenport, 50 today. TV personality, host Maria Menounos is 48. Guitarist Derek Trucks of the Allman Brothers Band, 47. We have the Allman Brothers coming up. And Tennis Hall of Famer, Kim Clijsters, 43. Some entertainment news. We mentioned this top of the hour, but Rush kicked off the 50-something tour in spectacular style last night in Los Angeles at the Kia Forum, the location of Neil Peart's final concert 11 years ago. Fittingly, last night's triumphant show featured several video tributes to the legendary drummer, including during a highly emotional bravado. The sold-out LA gig, the first date of the four-night residency, was also German drummer Annika Nile's first full concert with Rush, and her faultless performance throughout the epic 24-song set was met with widespread praise from fans. Geddy Lee, Alex Lifeson, Annika, and keyboardist Lauren Gold, formerly of The Who, opened the night with Xanadu. And Amy Mann came out on stage for Time Stand Still. Very cool. Good to see Rush back together. And Smigadoon, an adaptation of an Apple TV series that gently mocks big brassy Broadway shows, won the Best New Musical Tony Award on a night when actor John Lithgow and playwright Bess Wahl made history. The musical parodies Golden Age, Broadway classics like The Music Man and Oklahoma, centered on a modern-day couple finding themselves in a Brigadoon-like fantasy land where the wholesome townspeople keep breaking out into song. The win is a redemption for creator Cinco Paul, whose TV series was canceled after just two seasons. He won Tonys for the score and the book last night. Well, here's what's on TV tonight. The Neighborhood is on at 8 and 8:30 on CBS. A double feature of that. FBI is on at 9 and CIA at 10. NBC will air St. Denis Medical at 8 and 8:30, followed by the premiere of American Ninja Warrior at 9. ABC has the NBA as the tip-off show is at 8. And then the actual game at 8:30 as the Spurs are at the Knicks, Game 3 of the NBA Finals. And on Fox, the 1% Club comes on at 8, followed by the Quiz at 9. Coming up, Paul Fromley standing by with the forecast. And we'll get you back to the music with the Allman Brothers Band as we continue the birthday block. Stay close.
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5: Here's your Classic Hits 96.7 forecast. Daytime highs approaching 80 today under cloudy skies with thunderstorms likely. Southerly winds 5 to 10 miles per hour. Chance of thunderstorms tonight. Lows dip down to about 67. Overcast skies. More clouds than sun tomorrow. Thunderstorms likely. High temperatures reach up to 82. In the Classic Hits 96.7 Weather Center, I'm meteorologist Paul Trombley. Right now, 69.
0: Thanks, Paul. And right now we're looking at partly sunny skies in London. Coming up, we have music ahead from Nancy Sinatra, also Duran Duran. As we continue the birthday block, here's the Allman Brothers Band, celebrating the birthday of guitarist Derek Trucks, who joined the band late in the game, 47 today. Here's one of their later offerings, Soul Shine. Classic Hits.

The birthday girl, Nancy Sinatra, who's 86 today. These boots are made for walking. Classic hits, 96.7. Couple more to go. We have just a hit, our survey of the day. Also, Paul Fromley's in the Weather Center with forecast. Right now, it's Duran Duran featuring keyboardist Nick Rhodes, who's 64 today. Here's Notorious. Classic hits.

0: Notorious, that's Duran Duran, featuring keyboardist Nick Rhodes, who's celebrating his 64th birthday today. One more to go on our birthday block, but first, our survey of the day. What are the three hardest months for you? And that's the actual months, not this month, last month, and next month. In a new survey, parents say the most challenging month to get through is February. And it must be really bad because it's the shortest month. January and March tied for second worst, which means there must be something extra difficult about the winter months. They didn't ask why, but there are plenty of possibilities. There's extra effort in keeping kids dressed properly, getting around to activities in winter weather. Kids may be more likely to be stuck inside during those months. Kids may be more sick, and some parents may be operating with less time off, so, yeah. Most challenging month, February, followed by January and March, tying for second and third. Coming up, we'll have a look at the forecast. Paul Fromley standing by with the forecast. And we'll wrap up the birthday block with Bonnie Tyler, who's celebrating her 75th today. The Morning Show is a presentation of Larkey HVAC.
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7: Here's your classic hits 96.7 forecast. Daytime highs approaching 80 today under cloudy skies with thunderstorms likely. Southerly winds 5 to 10 miles per hour. Chance of thunderstorms tonight. Lows dip down to about 67. Overcast skies. More clouds than sun tomorrow. Thunderstorms likely. High temperatures reach up to 82. In the classic hits 96.7 Weather Center, I'm meteorologist Paul Fromley. Right now, 70.
0: Thanks, Paul. And right now we're looking at partly sunny skies in London. Just ahead, it's Motley Crue. Also, next hour, look at news, Fox News coming up at the top of the hour. Also, local news. Bo Beecraft is standing by in the newsroom. Brought to you by Interstate Auction. Also, next hour, we'll have a look at a new survey on food. Our food habits, some surprising facts out of that. We have the best and worst cities for staycations. And it's supposed to be a lot of work to keep a happy marriage, but there's one secret for happiness that we'll tell you about. What do you think it is? All coming up right now, it's Bonnie Tyler, the birthday girl. She's 75 today. Here's It's a Heartache. Classic hits. Good morning.

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1: Fox News, I'm Gianna Gelosi. Israel and Iran trading fire overnight, testing the already fragile ceasefire with the most strikes we've seen in months.
2: More explosions rock the Iranian capital of Tehran as the Israelis are going on the offensive after they came under a significant Iranian ballistic missile attack overnight. This all started yesterday afternoon when the IDF struck the Lebanese capital of Beirut.
1: That's Fox's Trey Yinks in Tel Aviv. President Trump posted a Truth Social moments ago saying Israel and Iran must immediately stop shooting. He said to attend Game 3 of the NBA Finals at Madison Square Garden tonight. We're nearby last night.
3: A man is in police custody after he allegedly stabbed multiple people in New York's Penn Station. It happened just after 7 p.m. local time. It's not clear what led up to the attack.
1: That's Fox's Ashley Strohmeyer. 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
5: In the newsroom, I'm Bo Beecraft. A Laurel County man has been sentenced in federal court for a sex crime involving a minor. 26-year-old Austin Hawk received more than 13 years in prison after pleading guilty to transporting a minor across 11 states for criminal sexual activity during a 2022 cross-country trip. Federal officials say Hawk admitted to sexual contact with the minor during the trip. He must serve at least 85% of his sentence and will remain under federal supervision for a decade after his release. The City of London and London Tourism and Parks kicked off their 2026 Town Center Summer Concert Series Friday night with a strong turnout for performances by the Del McCorry Band and local favorites Hancock and Shells. The series continues July 17th with rising country artist Ashley Cook. The season will wrap up August 7th when classic rock band Grand Funk Railroad takes the stage. With news, I'm Bo Beecraft.
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1: 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Coming up, we have music ahead from the Dave Matthews Band. Also, a new survey on our eating habits, a food survey. Right now, back to the music we go with the Stones, Beast of Burden, and Classic Hits.

0: 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What? Okay, that one's a surprise. And 68% of people admit to eating on the sofa. Yeah, who doesn't? Coming up, we'll have a look at the forecast. 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
8: Here's your classic hits 96.7 forecast. Daytime highs approaching 80 today under cloudy skies with thunderstorms likely. Southerly winds 5 to 10 miles per hour. Chance of thunderstorms tonight. Lows dip down to about 67. Overcast skies. More clouds than sun tomorrow. Thunderstorms likely. High temperatures reach up to 82. In the classic hits 96.7 Weather Center, I'm meteorologist Paul Trombley. Right now, it's 72 degrees.

0: Well, it turns out we did, in fact, take it. It's Twisted Sister with We're Not Gonna Take It on Classic Hits 96.7. Dave Begley here. Well, with nearly 72% of Americans expected to travel this summer despite significant inflation driving up travel costs, the personal finance company WalletHub has released 2026 best and worst cities for staycations. These wouldn't be cities to travel to, like from here, but if you already live there, good places to just stay put this summer. Like number one, Orlando, Florida. Cincinnati, Ohio is second. That's almost a staycation for us. Yeah, just a couple hours drive. Las Vegas, Nevada is third. St. Louis, Missouri, fourth. And Honolulu, Hawaii is fifth. Now, the worst cities for staycations. Dead last is Pearl City, Hawaii. Yonkers, New York is next to last, followed by Fremont, California, Chula Vista, California, and Irving, Texas. They evaluated more than 180 cities across 41 key factors, ranging from the number of parks per capita to average cost of restaurant meals. That's what they came up with. Coming up, we'll have you back to the music with the Greg Kinn Band, also Jimmy Eat World, and how to have a happy marriage. There's one key thing, according to a study, that can help ensure a happy marriage. I'll tell you what it is in a bit. May surprise you. The Morning Show is a presentation of Larkey HVAC.
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0: Jimmy Eat World, The Middle, on Classic Hits 96.7. I'm Dave Begley on The Morning Show for a few more minutes anyway. Well, it's supposed to be a lot of work to keep a marriage happy. Who knew it was this easy? According to a study, the secret to a happy marriage is... You thought I was going to say money, didn't you? Nope. Keeping your thermostat at 72. Researchers found that 55% of couples argue over the temperature in the house, and 35% say they never agree on temperature. But 72 is the best compromise, even if that sounds a little warm to you. I like 70. Now, we used to be 68. Me and my wife, we agree most of the time on temperature, so we've never had a problem with that. But we've actually gotten a little warmer since we've gotten older. Around 70. But women are 9 times more likely than men to get cold in the house. So turning up the thermostat to 72 is a good spot to keep the ladies warm without us guys being too hot. Coming up, we'll have a look at the forecast. Paul Fromley standing by in the Weather Center. And we'll get you back to the music with Kiss. At the top of the hour, Fox News, and Laura Latham takes over the air chair with the Mix-Up Midday Show. And that's for me. I'll be back tomorrow morning at 6 for the morning show, Tuesday edition. Or you can hop over to our sister station, Sam 1039. I'll be there until 3. Have a great day, everybody.
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7: Here's your Classic Hits 96.7 forecast. Daytime highs approaching 80 today under cloudy skies with thunderstorms likely. Southerly winds 5 to 10 miles per hour. Chance of thunderstorms tonight. Lows dip down to about 67. Overcast skies. More clouds than sun tomorrow. Thunderstorms likely. High temperatures reach up to 82. In the Classic Hits 96.7 Weather Center, I'm meteorologist Paul Fromley. Right now, it's 74 degrees.

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1: News. I'm CJ Papa. Iran's military says its strikes on Israel are finished for now after the two countries had resumed firing missiles at each other. Fox's Trey Inks explains why.
2: It comes down to one reason, and that is that the Iranians are trying to tie the issue of Lebanon and their support of the largest proxy they have in the region, Hezbollah, to the broader negotiations with the United States. They say if the Israelis strike Hezbollah, they will strike Israel.
1: President Trump not at the White House this morning.
3: President Trump spent his weekend here in New Jersey at his Bedminster Golf Club. He's expected to hold executive time today, and then he will travel to New York for New York's one of the largest sporting events it will hold in decades.
1: Fox's Alex Hogan, the president, a longtime Knicks fan, will attend the team's first NBA Finals home game since 1999. 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

That was The Cars with You Might Think. 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You're tuned into Mix Up Middays with Laura. 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Stay tuned. We have Nickelback coming up next with How You Remind Me. Never made

0: You're listening to Mix Up Middays with Laura right here on Classic Hits 96.7. Today's temperature, 75 degrees for the high, 66 degrees for the low this evening. It's going to be a cloudy day. We may see some rain later on this afternoon. Stay tuned with us. That weather forecast is coming up next.
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2: Here's your Classic Hits 96.7 forecast. Daytime highs approaching 80 today under cloudy skies with thunderstorms likely. Southerly winds 5 to 10 miles per hour. Chance of thunderstorms tonight. Lows dip down to about 67. Overcast skies. More clouds than sun tomorrow. Thunderstorms likely. High temperatures reach up to 82. In the Classic Hits 96.7 Weather Center, I'm meteorologist Paul Trombley. Right now, it's 74 degrees.

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0: Well, we are in the month of June, and you know what sport is popular in the summer, and that is baseball. This is National Little League Week this week. So during the second week of June, of course, National Little League Week recognizes a youth program that instills sportsmanship, volunteerism, physical fitness, and an appreciation of a game that has been loved for generations. 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
3: Here's your Classic Hits 96.7 forecast. Daytime highs approaching 80 today under cloudy skies with thunderstorms likely. Southerly winds 5 to 10 miles per hour. Chance of thunderstorms tonight. Lows dip down to about 67. Overcast skies. More clouds than sun tomorrow. Thunderstorms likely. High temperatures reach up to 82. In the Classic Hits 96.7 Weather Center, I'm meteorologist Paul Trombley. Currently, it's 75 degrees.

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1: Fox News, I'm Therese Crowley. President Trump posting Israel and Iran must immediately stop shooting, and Iran's military says it will, but the flare-up derailed President Trump's hopes to sign a peace deal with Iran today or tomorrow.
2: After a two-month ceasefire, Israel and Iran are back trading fire, and Iran is blaming the United States. Israel carried out airstrikes in western and central Iran after Iran fired missiles at northern Israel.
1: Fox's Jonathan Savage says Iran promises more crushing action if Israel keeps hitting its proxy Hezbollah in Lebanon. President Trump goes to the Garden, but the watch party outside Madison Square Garden canceled tonight for Game 3 of the NBA Finals, Knicks versus San Antonio, after a stabbing last night injured five people at Penn Station right underneath the Garden. The suspect believed to have mental health issues. 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

That was Creed with Arms Wide Open. Good morning, everyone. 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Stay tuned. Don't you go anywhere. We have Journey coming up. Who's Crying Now?

0: You're listening to Mix Up Middays with Laura right here on Classic Hits 96.7. Today's temperature, 75 degrees for the high, 66 degrees for the low. It's going to be a mostly cloudy day, and we may see some rain a little bit later on this afternoon. Stay tuned with us. That weather forecast is coming up next.
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7: Here's your Classic Hits 96.7 forecast. Daytime highs approaching 80 today under cloudy skies with thunderstorms likely. Southerly winds 5 to 10 miles per hour. Chance of thunderstorms tonight. Lows dip down to about 67. Overcast skies. More clouds than sun tomorrow. Thunderstorms likely. High temperatures reach up to 82. In the Classic Hits 96.7 Weather Center, I'm meteorologist Paul Trombley. Currently, it's 75 degrees.

0: Well, last Friday, we were talking about having a beautiful weekend this past weekend, and it was absolutely gorgeous. You know, I thought on Sunday it was going to be a little bit cloudy, but the sun came out to play. In fact, I was out in the sun both days, Saturday and Sunday, and Saturday I wore some sunscreen on my face. I stay pretty tan anyway, so when Sunday rolled around, I was like, I'll be okay, because Saturday, you know, I just got a little bit of a tan, but I didn't really get burnt, and so Sunday rolled around, thought it was going to be kind of cloudy, and didn't put sunscreen on my face, and so now I have a little blister on my nose where the sun got me. So if you got any tips and tricks other than Aquaphor for a sun blister on your nose, send me a text message. Let me know. 864-2148. 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
7: Here's your Classic Hits 96.7 forecast. Thunderstorms likely this afternoon, otherwise cloudy skies expected. High temperatures reach up to 80. Southerly winds 5 to 10 miles per hour. Cloudy skies expected again tonight, chance of thunderstorms, lows level off around 67. Mainly cloudy tomorrow, storms likely, high temperatures reach up to 82. In the Classic Hits 96.7 Weather Center, I'm meteorologist Jennifer Wojcicki. Right now, 79.

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1: Fox News, I'm CJ Papa. President Trump and Israel's leader Benjamin Netanyahu talking earlier this morning about the renewed missile strikes between Israel and Iran. Meanwhile,
2: the cessation of armed forces operations is hereby announced. That statement from Iran's top military command after a day of missile launches targeting Israel. The Israelis responded with multiple strikes of their own.
1: Fox's Jonathan Savage in London. Nearly a week after the primary election in California, results still not final for governor in the race for L.A. mayor.
3: Now, L.A. County says it still has 355,000 mail-in ballots to process. Yesterday's ballot dump pushed Councilwoman Nithya Raman past Spencer Pratt by about 3,000 votes into that critical second place spot.
1: That is Fox's Matt Finn reporting. 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

That was the Blue Oyster Cult with Don't Fear the Reaper. Good afternoon, everyone. You're tuned in to Mix Up Middays with Laura, Classic Hits 96.7. Stay tuned. We have Duran Duran coming up next, Hungry Like the Wolf.

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5: Here's your Classic Hits 96.7 forecast. Thunderstorms likely this afternoon, otherwise cloudy skies expected. High temperatures reach up to 80. Southerly winds 5 to 10 miles per hour. Cloudy skies expected again tonight, chance of thunderstorms, lows level off around 67. Mainly cloudy tomorrow, storms likely, high temperatures reach up to 82. In the Classic Hits 96.7 Weather Center, I'm meteorologist Jennifer Wojcicki. Right now, 79.

0: Well, I know it's a Monday, and I hope it's not a manic Monday for you. I hope it's a marvelous Monday. And I tell you what, I have something that's going to make the day a little bit better. Today is National Best Friends Day. 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I know I'm going to be sending my best friend a text message. She's a nurse. She lives and works in Lexington, and so her hours and days of her work times are a little different, so I'll send her a message today. We've been best friends since middle school, so a very, very long friendship indeed. I'm very thankful for her. So, Danielle, I love you, girl. All right, stay tuned. 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
11: Here's your Classic Hits 96.7 forecast. Thunderstorms likely this afternoon. Otherwise, cloudy skies expected. High temperatures reach up to 80. Southerly winds 5 to 10 miles per hour. Cloudy skies expected again. Tonight, chance of thunderstorms. Lows level off around 67. Mainly cloudy. Tomorrow, storms likely. High temperatures reach up to 82. In the Classic Hits 96.7 Weather Center, I'm meteorologist Jennifer Vujitsky. Right now, 79.

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1: News. I'm Therese Crowley. President Trump still going to the Knicks game 3 against the Spurs tonight at New York's Madison Square Garden. Despite a mass stabbing at Penn Station under the Garden last night that injured 5 people. But his more immediate concern getting the Iran peace deal back on track, urging Iran and Israel to stop shooting at each other.
2: President here in New Jersey telling both sides to cease hostilities, posting this on Truth Social, writing, quote, both sides, Israel and Iran, are looking to do an immediate ceasefire. Final negotiations on peace are proceeding, subject to ignorance or stupidity getting in its way. The blockade will remain in place and in full force and effect until a final deal is reached.
1: Fox's Alex Hogan. Iran upset that Israel struck its proxy Hezbollah. 2 Virginia residents suing the White House over the UFC fight Sunday night, charging it violates Park Service rules against sporting events on public parkland. 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

That was Peter Frampton, Baby, I Love Your Way, the live version. 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We have Tom Cochran coming up next, Life is a Highway.

0: You're listening to Mix Up Middays with Laura right here on Classic Hits 96.7. Today's temperature, 75 degrees for the high, 66 degrees for the low this evening. We will see some rain later on this afternoon. Stay tuned with us. That weather forecast is coming up next.
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5: Here's your Classic Hits 96.7 forecast. Thunderstorms likely this afternoon, otherwise cloudy skies expected. High temperatures reach up to 80. Southerly winds 5 to 10 miles per hour. Cloudy skies expected again tonight. Chance of thunderstorm.

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0: Today is Name Your Poison Day. That's right. 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
6: Here's your Classic Hits 96.7 forecast. Thunderstorms likely this afternoon, otherwise cloudy skies expected. High temperatures reach up to 80. Southerly winds 5 to 10 miles per hour. Cloudy skies expected again tonight. Chance of thunderstorms. Lows level off around 67. Mainly cloudy tomorrow. Storms likely. High temperatures reach up to 82. In the Classic Hits 96.7 Weather Center, I'm meteorologist Jennifer Wojcicki. Right now, 80.

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1: I'm Gianna Gelosi. Security is tight around New York's Madison Square Garden. It is game three of the NBA Finals tonight, and President Trump is going to be there to watch. Secret Service Special Agent in Charge, Matt McCool.
2: Secret Service's focus is straightforward: to ensure everyone attending the game can enjoy the game and have a safe experience while we carry out our responsibility to protect the President of the United States.
1: Now, there was a stabbing spree on the train station below Madison Square Garden, Penn Station, last night. Six people hospitalized, including the suspect. Iran and Israel said that they were going to wind down an overnight military escalation.
3: These were the first such attacks between the two countries since a ceasefire was declared 2 months ago. Iran warns it'll restart its offensive if Israel continues attacks against Hezbollah.
1: That's Fox's Jonathan Savage. President Trump urged both sides to calm down. 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

That was the Stone Temple Pilots with the song Plush. Good afternoon, everyone. 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Stay tuned. 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

0: You're listening to Mix Up Middays with Laura right here on Classic Hits 96.7. Today's temperature, 75 degrees for the high, 66 degrees for the low this evening. Mostly cloudy right now, but we are expecting some rain later on this afternoon into the evening. Stay tuned with us. That weather forecast is coming up next.
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5: Here's your Classic Hits 96.7 forecast. Thunderstorms likely this afternoon, otherwise cloudy skies expected. High temperatures reach up to 80. Southerly winds 5 to 10 miles per hour. Cloudy skies expected again tonight, chance of thunderstorms, lows level off around 67. Mainly cloudy tomorrow, storms likely, high temperatures reach up to 82. In the Classic Hits 96.7 Weather Center, I'm meteorologist Jennifer Wojcicki. Right now, 80.

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0: You're tuned into Mix Up Middays with Laura right here on Classic Hits 96.7. I would like to thank you for tuning in with me for part of your morning and afternoon. And you know what they say when you're having fun, time flies by, and that it does. And unfortunately, it's time for my show to end today. I hope you have a great day. Don't forget to tune in with me same time, same place tomorrow. Stay tuned. Ken is up next.
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8: Here's your Classic Hits 96.7 forecast. Thunderstorms likely this afternoon, otherwise cloudy skies expected. High temperatures reach up to 80. Southerly winds 5 to 10 miles per hour. Cloudy skies expected again tonight. Chance of thunderstorms. Lows level off around 67. Mainly cloudy tomorrow. Storms likely. High temperatures reach up to 82. In the Classic Hits 96.7 Weather Center, I'm meteorologist Jennifer Wojcicki. Right now, 80.

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1: Fox News. I'm Therese Crowley. President Trump's priority today, urging Iran and Israel to stop shooting at each other so he can get the Iran peace deal back on track. Tonight, going to the Knicks game 3 against the Spurs at Madison Square Garden, despite a mass stabbing at Penn Station under the Garden last night that injured 5 people.
2: There will unfortunately be no watch party outside of Madison Square Garden for game 3 of the finals, and no access to the immediate vicinity of MSG without an authorized reason to be there.
1: New York Police Commissioner Jessica Tisch protecting the venue along with Secret Service, drones, counter-drone technology, specialized tactical teams, all they say so fans can be safe and enjoy the game while they protect the president. And a congressional report accuses the NFL of violating its antitrust exemption, forcing fans to pay to stream games that used to be free. 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

Now, the American Girl, as we get rolling here on a Monday, and that is Tom Petty and this Ken Cocker doing the cruise. A lot of great music still to come. Journey here in a little while. David Bowie is coming up, and in just a couple of seconds here, a band is back on tour this summer. Play some Guns N' Roses. Don't forget, we got our usual features coming up today, including Born on Dates and the Lates and Greats and Milestones and Memories. And, of course, music headlines. We're going to check those later on as well. So a lot of good stuff on the docket as we help you get over those Monday blahs.